0: That's John Mellencamp. What if I came knocking, singing his heart out? Goodness me, that's a great song. Okay, let's do some birthdays and events that happened on this day in history, although there's not a lot of birthdays. I think Colin covered a couple this morning in his Big Breakfast show this morning, but Wednesday the 5th was a day of lots of deaths of people who were in the industry, the singing industry, the music industry. First, actors as well. We've got a couple of actors up first. Marilyn Monroe, US actress and icon. She died aged 36 back in 1962. Goodness me. And I don't think she was much of a singer, but she certainly tried her hardest. Diamonds Are a Girl's Best Friend. Let's have a listen to this.
1: French are glad to die for love. They delight.

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64 years since we've lost Marilyn Monroe. Okay, Richard Burton also passed away on this day. He was a Welsh actor, married many times, I think, to Liz Taylor. He died aged 58 of a massive drink-induced brain hemorrhage. So that's what we're thinking. And that was in 1984, 42 years ago. So I don't think he sang any songs. He probably did, being Welsh. He would have had a lovely voice. But I've got Busby Maru up thinking Over Drinking Over You.

Busby Moreau. I think Richard Burton was only married to Elizabeth Taylor twice, actually. But, yeah, I don't know. I really don't know. Anyway, yes, next one, Jeff Porcaro. He was the drummer with Toto. He died age 38 of a heart attack back in 1992. He was, yeah, if anyone listens to Sandy Kay, I listen to her every Saturday morning, 9 a.m. on our station. She's got the show A Breath of Fresh Air, and she interviews a lot of old and new, yeah, singers and musicians. And she talked to the Porcaro brothers, or one of them, a couple of weeks ago. And, yeah, I think it was Steve Porcaro. But they're all part of the band Toto. And, yeah, it was really good. And, yeah, so and she mentioned on that Jeff had written Michael Jackson's song In Human Nature. So I might play that one, because I'm sure we all know the Africa song by Toto. We all know the words to that one. But I thought, yeah, I'll if Jeff wrote a song, Human Nature, and Michael Jackson played it, let's play that one now.

family, as they called themselves. And it certainly was a platform for many of our Australian singers. Cole Joy, Sandy Scott, Brian Davies, Dinah Lee, Judy Stone, the Digby Richards, even the Bee Gees appeared on that. Peter Allen also appeared, Pat Carroll and Olivia Newton-John. So yes, Brian Henderson was actually born in New Zealand, and he was an Australian newsreader, one of those guys with the very dark horn-rimmed garden glasses. But he died 4 years ago, age 79. 5 years ago. I've got my glasses on. He died 5 years ago, aged 89. So he was a newsreader and TV host. So I thought I'd pull out Little Paddy, because we haven't heard from Little Paddy for a while. And one of my favourite songs that Little Paddy played or sang back in 1963, it was Blonde-Headed Stompy Wompy Real Gone Surfer Boy. Let's hear that.

Little Patty out of 1963. Goodness me. I knew all the words of that song, yes. One of the family, one of the Bandstand family also passed away on this day, Cole Joy. He left the world a year ago, aged 89, and he played with his brother Kevin in Cole Joy and the Joy Boys. I think the hit single that he started with was Bye Bye Baby, Bye Bye Bye Bye Baby, Baby Goodbye. That was back in 1959, and he also had the hit single in national number one in Australia was Heaven Is My Woman's Love. But I'm not going to play that one today. I'm going to play Yes Sir, That's My Baby. Here's Cole Joy and the Joy Boys.

Cole Joy and the Joy Boys. Cole Joy's real name was Colin Jacobson, and he always had really good hair, and he reminded me of one of my uncles who was a bit cheeky. But, yeah, lovely entertainer. Okay, and last but not least is Judith Durham. She passed away on this day back in 2022. She was the singer at the front of the Seekers. She died aged 79 of a lung disease. Beautiful voice, and I've got one of their songs up, Someday, One Day.

Yes, so we remember all of those people who brought us lots of joy with their musical talent. And let's change the vibes all together. Friends debuted on Australian television back in 1996 on this day, and that was a US sitcom. It began in 1994 in America and ran for 10 seasons. Jennifer Aniston, Courtney Cox, Lisa Kudrow, Matt LeBlanc, Matthew Perry and David Schwimmer were the stars of Friends. So let's have that theme from Friends, I'll Be There For You, and this is from the Rembrandts.

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That's who's that? UMI, Heavy Heart. I've got Elton John. He's going to take us to the news with Club at the End of the Street. INXS is up next from their 1990 album called X, and that's called The Stairs. So I'll be back after the news with a weather update and some more great music. Yeah, stay tuned.

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1: This is Air News. I'm Steve Vischer. The federal government has proposed changes to ensure people who inherit an investment property from a spouse will no longer lose negative gearing privileges. Jamie Wells reports.
2: The government's trying to close an unintended consequence of its tax overhaul that meant widowers, divorcees and domestic violence victims could face less favourable tax treatment on investment properties previously shared with a partner. Under draft legislation, people who inherit an ownership stake in an investment property from a spouse will keep the negative gearing treatment. The change follows complaints led by Senator David Pocock about a flaw in Labor's budget decision to restrict negative gearing to new homes. The public has 2 weeks to give feedback on the draft legislation.
1: Meanwhile, the Home Affairs Minister's planned appearance at the National Press Club today has been cancelled. Tony Burke was expected to announce sweeping cuts to Australia's migration settings. Some of the measures were reportedly the subject of contentious debate in a recent cabinet meeting. Economists are today warning a major outbreak of bird flu could add to inflationary pressures unless the spread of the disease in the agriculture sector can be limited. There have now been 102 detections of the H5N1 strain of the virus in Australia. So far, though, there have been no detections in poultry or the broader agricultural sector. An arson attack on a defence manufacturer in Melbourne last year is now being investigated as an act of far-left terrorism. Multiple vehicles at Lovett Technologies were set alight and the business was vandalised. Police have now released new images of the suspects. The alleged group responsible posted an online video claiming responsibility for the attack and voiced their opposition to the Australian government and support for Palestine. Counter-terrorism expert Dr. Josh Rose.
3: The attempt here is to not only scare and frighten off this particular business, but others. In this case, they've said that they know the addresses of the workers there. So it's very serious, and it's obviously not only damaging to the broader manufacturing, but the Australian economy.
1: A new study into vaping has shed new light on the habit and how it becomes a part of the daily routine for its users. The University of Melbourne collected diary entries outlining the experience of 72 people aged 14 to 39, detailing how vaping addiction has affected them. Senior author Professor Michelle Johnginellis says many reported feeling distress and shame about the habit.
4: Definitely need to be doing more to support people to get off these products entirely and live a tobacco and nicotine-free life so that they're not potentially, you know, being so distressed by these products in their everyday life when they can't access them.
1: Well, Jetstar is raising the ire of its passengers today with plans to charge up to $52 to use the overhead lockers from next February. A fare will only include an under-seat item, like a handbag or a backpack. Federal Secretary of the Flight Attendants Association, Terry O'Toole, says the move could alleviate problems for staff, though, provided it works.
5: People trying to fit these enormous bags into overhead lockers that don't even fit. The problem will be that people won't comply.
1: Turning to finance now, and the Dow Jones has closed up 907 points at 54,085, another record high on the back of a fall in oil prices and hopes of a deal to reopen the Strait of Hormuz is once again close. Meantime, the dollar is buying 70.4 US cents and 52.4 British pence. This is Air News. NRL first up, and reinforcements arrive for South Sydney this week as the Rabbitohs look to consolidate their position in the top eight. Cameron Murray, David Fifita and Tellis Duncan will all return in Saturday night's game against the Eels. Winger Campbell Graham says all three have been in great form this season.
6: It's a welcome timing for that. We need to start making a push now and get some wins back on the board and cement that spot going into the finals.
1: Luca Moretti will return up front for the Eels, pushing Jack Williams back into the second row. To AFL News, and Port Adelaide's players have been training today as they look ahead to Saturday's Twilight Clash against Sydney at the SCG. The Power now have 13 players unavailable, with Jack Watkins, the latest on the list, ruled out of the match with a hamstring strain. And Alistair Clarkson is remaining steadfast, reiterating he's the right man to coach North Melbourne. The four-time premiership coach is contracted for next year as the Roos chase their first finals appearance since 2016. Clarkson said he's confident he's got the support of the club.
7: We can't control the external perception, so we just roll up to work and just continue to work hard at what we know is the strategic direction of where we want to go as a footy club, and don't worry about the outside noise. You guys are well aware of that.
1: The Western Bulldogs were also on the training track this morning ahead of tomorrow night's clash against the Roos. All eyes will be on Aaron Norton, who missed last week's clash against Fremantle. And briefly, under pressure, FIFA boss Gianni Infantino is being accused of blackmailing his former vice president by withholding prize money from his nation, Jordan. Australian Independent Radio News.
8: 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Eligibility is around older homes and lower income households.
9: Here's the weather forecast for today, Wednesday the 5th of August. Firstly, the coastal waters between Bowen and St Lawrence. The winds are southeasterly at 10 to 15 knots, reaching up to 20 knots offshore. Seas are around 1 metre, increasing to 1.5 metres offshore, and the swell is easterly below 1 metre. And the Mackay forecast, we're looking at a maximum temperature of 23 today. We still haven't quite reached that. We're 21 in Mackay City area, 22 in the Serena region, and 22 out at Habana. It's going to be a sunny day. Light winds are becoming southeasterly at 15 to 20 kilometres an hour in the morning, then becoming lighter in the late afternoon. There is a 10% chance of rain. Fire danger is moderate and sun protection is recommended until 3 o'clock this afternoon, as the UV index is predicted to reach 7, which is high. Good morning, Maxi in the morning, and we're having a lovely time playing all these great songs that you know all the words to, or most of them anyway. Just a reminder that we are live streaming now. 4CRM is live streaming. You just have to click on the select your browser, click on the listen live words, and then click on the big blue button, and you can listen to us if you travel anywhere outside the Mackay area, or you can see the playlist. So Lynn rang me before, and Lynn, I'm not sure if you know that, but just a reminder to know, to let you know that we are live streaming. Okay, I've got London Beat coming up in a moment. I've been thinking about you, and right now let's hear Carla Wabey's cover of the ABBA song, The Winner Takes It All.

That's the great sounds of Chris Rea on the beach, and that was the album of the same name from 1986. Okay, Wolfie rang me before, the Wolfman, and he wants to hear some Neil Diamond. He says he's not doing so well, not the Wolfie, but Neil Diamond. So I thought I'd do a double play, Pretty Amazing Grace, and I Am, I Said, one of my favourite songs. So here's Neil.

Oh yeah, Friday night with the Wolfman from 7 till 11 p.m. Request a song with me, the Wolfman, on 49531411 from the 60s to the 80s. And we will love to play a song for you, dedicated to anyone you like. 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

That's Poco with Crazy Love. I've got Santana coming up in a moment with Europa, Earth's Cry, Heaven's Smile. And right now, let's hear some Chris Cornell, Nearly Forgot My Broken Heart. It's 29 minutes to 12 on your favourite community radio station, 4CRM.

Taylor Swift, Carolina, and that's off the soundtrack of Where the Crawdads Sing, 2022 movie. Okay, I've got the Gin Blossoms up next with Found Out About You. It is 17 minutes to 12.

The Look of Love, that's Sergio Mendes and Brazil 66. Okay, it's 11 minutes to 12. It's just about time for me to get out of the chair and get on with my day. Don't forget, we've got the 2026 Woolham Art on Show Awards. That's coming up this Friday night at 6:30 p.m. opening night, presented by the Mackay Arts Society. And it is from 6:30, 500 Pavilion in the Mackay Showgrounds, and celebrate the outstanding talent of artists from across Australia and enjoy an evening of creativity, inspiration and artistic excellence. You just have to scan the QR code and purchase some tickets. So that's at 6:30, and there's all exhibitions all weekend, Saturday, Sunday, Monday and Tuesday. So get on to that. If you've got nothing else to do, I've got Love Unlimited Orchestra coming up. They're going to take us to the news. And right now, let's hear some Dan Fogelberg, The Same Old Lang Syne. Take care, everyone. Have a great week. Thanks for your company. And I'll be back, Maxie, in the morning on Wednesday. So I'll hear you then.

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1: In news this hour, hello, I'm Steve Bisher. The federal government says expanding its rooftop solar program will help reduce power bills for businesses. Labor is broadening the small-scale renewable energy scheme by raising the size limit for eligible solar systems. This will include a 20% installation discount for medium-sized systems on top of warehouses, office buildings and farm sheds. Energy Minister Chris Bowen claims it'll help Australia meet its net zero targets.
2: This is an opportunity for businesses that are using a lot of electricity to generate a lot of electricity, reducing your own bills and helping the grid more broadly. And this is a good, important step to help us with our continued efforts to reduce emissions.
1: The government has also proposed changes to ensure people who inherit an investment property from a spouse don't lose their negative gearing privileges. More from Janelle Wells.
3: The government's trying to close an unintended consequence of its tax overhaul that meant widowers, divorcees and domestic violence victims could face less favourable tax treatment on investment properties previously shared with a partner. Under draft legislation, people who inherit an ownership stake in an investment property from a spouse will keep the negative gearing treatment. The change follows complaints led by Senator David Pocock about a flaw in Labor's budget decision to restrict negative gearing to new homes. The public has 2 weeks to give feedback on the draft legislation.
1: And Australians who haven't yet received their census form in the mail are being advised to make contact with census staff. More than a million people have already filled out their forms online ahead of the official night next Tuesday. Victoria's anti-corruption watchdog says former Premier Daniel Andrews orchestrated a backroom deal with the United Firefighters Union during Country Fire Authority pay negotiations in 2016. The report has found no corrupt conduct occurred, but identified serious and concerning behaviour by senior public officers. Commissioner Victoria Elliott says the arrangement gave union boss Peter Marshall unprecedented access to senior ministers.
4: We did find that he authorised the then Special Minister for State, Mr Gavin Jennings, with the assistance of the Deputy Secretary of Department of Premier and Cabinet, to conduct an undisclosed backroom deal with the Secretary of the United Firefighters Union. And their actions in conducting this deal was contrary to government policy procedures. Mr Marshall was able to use that as leverage.
1: Well, this year's NAPLAN results are out and they show improved numeracy amongst students in years 5, 7 and 9. Around 29,000 more students are now exceeding proficiency expectations, while 1,600 fewer need additional support. However, year 3 numeracy has declined and average reading scores have fallen across higher year levels. ACARA's Stephen Ganeel says the results are encouraging, but they also highlight some remaining challenges.
5: The national average year 3 numeracy score was the lowest since 2023, and this drop in year 3 results is clearly concerning.
1: And further changes are planned for the Bureau of Meteorology website following criticism of its $96 million overhaul. Users have complained the redesigned site was harder to navigate and left some people feeling unprepared for severe weather. Chief Executive Dr. Stuart Minchin says the next round of updates should be better received.
6: In the September update, which is upcoming, we're planning on upgrading the look and feel of the radar to bring it closer to the look and feel of what the people were used to on the old website.
1: This is Air News. Hawthorn coach Sam Mitchell says Carl Amon will need to get through training today to be named in the side that'll take on Brisbane following a recent clean-up procedure on his knee.
7: I think he's been pretty mobile. It's a little bit of change of direction, so he obviously had a minor procedure in his knee, and making sure that he can change direction and run and then pull up okay from those things. I think that's all he needs to do.
1: Meanwhile, at least 4 candidates remain in the running for the senior AFL coaching job at Essendon. Here's Sarah Patterson.
8: With just 3 weeks left of the 2026 AFL home and away season, the Bombers are set to hold their final meetings this week as the club embarks on the final stage of the hiring process. 4 names reportedly in the running for the coaching job are Dockers assistant Jamie Graham, Adelaide coaching director Murray Davis, Swans assistant Mark McVeigh and Bombers legend James Hurd. Current interim coach Dean Solomon is also still considered to be in the mix. Sarah Patterson, S Sport.
1: Cameron Munster will return injury for the Melbourne Storm on Saturday afternoon's clash with the Sea Eagles in Perth. And several athletes have disappeared after competing in the Commonwealth Games in Glasgow, failing to return home with the rest of their teams. Police in Scotland say reports have been received of various participants unaccounted for in the aftermath of the Games, which concluded last Sunday, including from Uganda and Pakistan. Australian Independent Radio News.
9: 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Call us on 0412 112 812 regarding the subsidised Queensland Government Housing Resilience Program funding for cyclone roller shutters. Eligibility is around older homes and lower income households.
10: Good afternoon. It is 5 minutes past 12 on a Wednesday afternoon, which means time for Lunch Delights with Nell. Hey, thanks, Maxie. Great show as always. The weather for today, sunny, light winds becoming southeasterly, 15 to 20 kilometres, then tending light in the evening. Got down to 11 degrees, getting up to 23. There we go. Let's get on with the music. I'm going to start this hour off with America, A Horse with No Name. What a great song, because he's been through the desert on a horse with no name. After that, 1975 Medicine and Little River Band, Lonesome Loser. Hey, that's a bit rough, isn't it? Just because you're on your own doesn't mean you're a lonesome loser. A lot of people like being on their own. I can understand that completely. Let's get on with the music.

James Brown is up next. It's a man's, man's world. Is that so? I think maybe. Yes, I'm agreeing. But I enjoy being a female. I enjoy being a woman and have enjoyed it all my life. Duran Duran after that with Ordinary World, and then Kevin Johnson, Rock and Roll, You Are the Best Years of My Life.

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I can still remember when I bought my first guitar. Remember just how good the feeling was. Put it proudly in my car, and my family listened 50 times.

My first half hour is done and dusted, so I've got Flying Circus on the top of this tree. Turn Away, Earth, Wind and Fire after that, After the Love is Gone. Oh, that's so sad, isn't it? What happens after the love is gone? Yes, depends on what you are, who you are and how old you are, I guess, wondering. And then I've got the Beatles, Here Comes the Sun. Oh, that's what happens after the love is gone.

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It's 12:55, so I'm going to finish this hour off with a Joe Crocker, Darlin' Be Home Soon. Great song, sung by a lot of people, but he does a good job as well. I'll be back after the news to read you tomorrow's weather and play another hour of great listening music on 4CRM.

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1: I'm Mark Dransfield. The Federal Energy Minister is set to announce savings for businesses on solar installations. More from Federal Politics reporter Nelson Scott.
2: Australia has some of the world's highest rates of rooftop solar, but the take-up hasn't been as high in commercial operations. The Energy Minister will soon announce an expansion of the small-scale renewable energy scheme to allow businesses, farms and warehouses to install solar systems up to 1 megawatt, 10 times larger than presently allowed. Labor will also slash upfront installation costs by around 20% for medium-sized systems. Chris Bowen claims the change will lower power prices and reduce strain on the grid.
3: This is a good, important step to help us to reduce emissions, reduce bills.
2: The changes will come into effect in October. Nelson Scott, Canberra.
1: A male teenager who murdered Brisbane mum Emma Lovell has had his fight for a reduced sentence overturned in Australia's highest court. Miranda Workman reports.
4: On Boxing Day in 2022, the mum of two and her husband Lee were violently stabbed in their family home in North Lakes. Lee was stabbed twice and survived. Tragically, Emma died in their front yard. Her killer, who was 17 at the time, pleaded guilty to murder and armed burglary and was sentenced to 14 years in jail. But last year, the Queensland Court of Appeal reduced his sentence by 60% due to special circumstances like his age and the guilty plea. But Lee and Attorney General Deb Frecklington took the matter to the High Court, calling for that decision to be reversed. And today the court ruled in their favour, voting to keep the teenager behind bars for his original sentencing. Miranda Workman, Brisbane.
1: Meantime, a Melbourne man will face the Perth Magistrates Court today after being extradited to WA on child sexual offences. It's alleged the 31-year-old sexually assaulted a girl aged between 13 and 16 when he flew to Perth after they made contact online in January this year. He was arrested in Melbourne on Monday and charged with 5 offences. Officials in California say a deadly fire in the Los Angeles area last year was caused by sparks from an out-of-use electrical transmission unit owned by a regional power company. The fire took more than a month to get under control and killed 19 people. Back home, and the Federal Education Minister admits there is a need to overhaul the maths curriculum in Australia following the latest NAPLAN results. Students across years 3, 5, 7 and 9 took part in the annual testing earlier this year. Jason Clare says mathematics is often a difficult subject to teach.
5: The work that we're doing to fix the maths curriculum is important. I think that's underlined by the results today. And the changes to the maths curriculum for the first 3 years of school will be presented to education ministers when we meet in October.
1: Jetstar is copping criticism after revealing plans to charge up to $52 to use the overhead lockers in planes. A fare will only include an under-seat item like a handbag or backpack. Terry O'Toole of the Flight Attendants Association says the move could alleviate problems for staff, provided it actually works out.
6: People trying to fit these enormous bags into overhead lockers that don't even fit. The problem will be that people won't comply.
1: Checking the Aussie share market, the All Ords is trading up 41 points at 93.53. One Australian dollar is buying 70.43 US cents. This is Air News. First to tennis, and Alex de Minaur has fought off 6 set points to beat fellow Aussie James Duckworth at the Canadian Open 6-2, 7-6. Third-seeded de Minaur advances to the third round. The Broncos are out to maintain their near-perfect record in the battle for Brisbane on Saturday. They're rank outsiders against the fifth-place Dolphins, who are desperate to jag just their second-ever win over the Broncos. Veteran Ben Hunt says the rivalry is growing stronger.
7: There is a decent rivalry there. It's something I've learnt since coming back here that it doesn't matter how either team are travelling in the competition, this game's always a big one. It's kind of like Broncos versus Cowboys, you know, probably 10 years ago. It's always just that huge match. It doesn't matter if one team's struggling and the other's not. I think it'll be a cracker come Sunday.
1: AFL and Giants captain Toby Green is on track to return from a thigh injury in Sunday's must-win clash with the Suns. GWS is walking the tightrope in their bid to qualify for the inaugural wildcard weekend. Veteran Stephen Canelio telling Sports Today Green will make a huge difference.
8: He's our captain and leader, and so he brings a leadership the hardness of the ball and contest, and he's just a genuine threat and superstar of the competition.
1: And it's been revealed the UFC lost $42.5 million on its Freedom 250 event held at the White House. Australian Independent Radio News.
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10: It's 5 minutes past 1 o'clock on this Wednesday afternoon. The weather for tomorrow, Thursday, the 6th of August, getting down to 12 degrees, up to 23, a mostly sunny day, says the weatherman. Light winds becoming southeasterly, 15 to 20 kilometres during the morning, then becoming light during the evening for tomorrow. There we go. Let's get on with the music. Kelly Marie is going to start this hour off with Make Love to Me. Diff Leopard with Pour Some Sugar on Me. And then I've got Blue Swedes with Never My Love. You're listening to Lunch Delights with Nell on a Wednesday afternoon. Hope it's going good for you.

17 minutes past 1 o'clock, and I've got Tim Finn, the start of this three, with Staring at the Ambers. Tom Rhett after that with Look What God Gave Her. And then Elvis Presley, Moody Blues.

Navarra is up next. Come as you are. Don't you love people that say that? Don't worry about any pretenses. Come as you are. Be who you are. It's wonderful. I say us after that with Electric Blue and Peter Frampton. Baby, I love your way.

0: Do you have great skills and a desire to help our community?
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Olivia Newton-John saying, make a move on me. Now, she has passed, Olivia Newton-John, but what a woman. She could sing, she could act, and what I heard was she was a very good person, a kind person as well. And I think that's the most important thing, isn't it? Calls after that, A Love to Love You, and Pointer Sisters with Automatic.

151, the second hour of my show. It's just gone as quick as the first. I'm enjoying playing this music. Hope you're having a good Wednesday afternoon, whatever you're doing out there, whether you're working, playing, doing your jobs, what you got to do, or just relaxing. It's a good Wednesday afternoon to do it. T-Rex is going to take us through to the 2 o'clock news with mental guru, Jonah Ammons Trading, Drop the Pilot, and then I've got Roy Orbison working for the man. You're listening to Lunch Delights with Nell on a Wednesday afternoon. So I'll be back after the news to read you tomorrow's weather and play the last hour for the first show I have in August. Or did I do last Saturday? No, the first one. That's right. Confusing myself, but it doesn't take much.

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1: I'm Mark Dransfield. The Federal Treasurer is facing pressure to push through changes to abolish a so-called widow's tax. Jim Chalmers has announced draft legislation to fix a loophole in his original tax reform, which had unintended consequences on widowers and divorcees. But he isn't committing to passing the legislation in the next fortnight. Independent Senator David Pocock says there's support in the Senate to make it a matter of priority.
2: There's broad support for it. The government said they're going to fix it. The coalition obviously supports it. They've talked a lot about this error that my team identified. The Greens support it, and Pauline Hanson has come out saying that this issue needs to be fixed. So, you know, this will sail through the Senate if we can get some drafting together and make it happen.
1: Meantime, the Energy Minister has announced an expansion of the small-scale renewable energy scheme to include solar systems up to 1 megawatt and benefit businesses, farms and warehouses. Installation costs will also be cut by around 20%. A woman will face court after allegedly murdering a man with Down syndrome near Townsville. Lachlan Gray reports.
3: Detectives from the Crime Command Homicide Investigation Unit, along with local police, launched a lengthy investigation following the suspicious death of 56-year-old man Isaac Orr. In August 2023, emergency crews were called to an Eyre residence where Isaac was located unresponsive and later declared deceased at the scene. Forensic examinations revealed Isaac weighed just 29 kilograms at the time of his death. Following the extensive and complex police investigations, a 70-year-old Forest Lake woman was arrested by detectives yesterday and charged with one count of murder, domestic violence. She is expected to appear in the Brisbane Magistrates Court today. Lachlan Gray reporting.
1: Victoria's anti-corruption watchdog has found former Premier Daniel Andrews refused to take action against inappropriate conduct by Firefighters Union boss Peter Marshall when trying to settle a pay dispute in 2016. An investigation found Mr. Marshall was given unprecedented access to senior ministers, while Mr. Andrews excluded the then Emergency Services Minister from negotiations with the union. Commissioner Victoria Elliott says while it did not find any evidence of corruption, it did uncover serious and concerning conduct.
4: We also found that he did not take, the government of the day, including Mr. Andrews, did not take visible or effective action to deal with the inappropriate behaviour of Mr. Marshall, and that did expose individuals to harm, set a poor cultural standard within the public sector, and also fostered public perceptions of favouritism.
1: Air Medical News, and a new study into vaping has shed new light on how the habit becomes a part of the daily routine for users. The University of Melbourne collected diary entries outlining the experience of 72 people aged 14 to 39, detailing how vaping addiction has affected them. Senior author Professor Michelle Johnjanellis says many reported feeling distress and shame about the habit.
5: Definitely need to be doing more to support people to get off these products entirely and live a tobacco and nicotine free life, so that they're not potentially, you know, being so distressed by these products in their everyday life when they can't access them.
1: Overseas now, and Princess Eugenie has given birth to a baby girl. The 36-year-old's welcomed her third child with husband Jack Brooksbank. They already have two boys. This is Air News. Two Western Bulldogs stars are making their case for selection against North Melbourne tomorrow night. As Eddie Summerfield reports, the Dogs coach is standing by his comments about managing players.
6: An AFL memo warning club selection will be scrutinised during the final round. Luke Beveridge led the charge, calling out league GM of football Greg Swan's note.
7: Don't think you really need to send it. You know, I think that's everyone's attitude.
6: The Dogs coach maintaining player management is part of every club's premiership quest.
7: It's not something you set out to do to compromise the competition.
6: The Dogs training indoors, Aaron Norton and Cody Waitman on restricted duties as they push for a return.
7: They had a modified session, both of them.
6: At Icon Park, Sam Walsh gave a glowing review of interim coach Josh Fraser.
8: It hasn't made it about himself. It hasn't made about him getting the job. It's made about how can we put this club in a better position.
6: Gearing up for a doubleheader with the women's team against St Kilda. Blue star Darcy Vesio can't wait to run out at Marvel Stadium in the lead up to the men's match on Sunday night.
9: Is a really exciting prospect, having that momentum build around you as well as in the games.
6: Eddie Summerfield, Footscray.
1: NRL and Cameron Munster will return from a knee injury for the Melbourne Storm in Saturday afternoon's clash with the Sea Eagles in Perth. And the boss of LIV Golf has had a meeting with the playing group over the future of the breakaway tour. They still haven't found an investor to guarantee its survival. Australian Independent Radio News.
10: 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Eligibility is around older homes and lower income households.
11: Got to read you the weather before I start the last hour of my show for today. And the weatherman says for tomorrow, the 6th of August, getting down to 12 degrees tomorrow, up to 23. Going to be a mostly sunny day. Light winds becoming southeasterly, 15 to 25 kilometres during the morning, then becoming light during the evening. There we go. I got a good lineup of music for this last hour as well. Captain Antoniel, do it to me one more time. Yes, please. Red Gum after that with I Was Only 19. Oh, that's a good song to listen to and even think deep about it. After that, Wishing Well with Free.

Samuel was a long march from cadets. The 6th Battalion was the next to tour, and it was me who drew the card. We did Canungra, Shoalwater before we left.

17 minutes past 2 o'clock. I've got the Bee Gees up next with Spicks and Spacks. Now, I think there's only one Bee Gees of the team left out of the three brothers in that group. And there was a fourth brother, Andy. He was a lot younger than the boys. He also passed very early. So the Bee Gees are Spicks and Spacks. Stray Cats after that with Gene and Eddie. Then I've got Mr. George with Lazy Susan.

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Screaming Jets is up next with Shivers. After that, Alice Cooper, Poison, and Ringo Starr. It don't come easy. If it does, we've got to appreciate it, I guess.

This is Graeme Connors, you know, the local, who sings and writes about life in Queensland and a lot about Mackay. Okay, but you can hear me all the time on 4CRM.

2:40, Russell Morris is up next. End of the beginning. Nikki Lowe with I Knew the Bride When. Yep, certainly she used to rock and roll. John Paul Young, Standing in the Rain. Remember John Paul Young, GPY? Yeah, I do too.

2:52, nearly close to the 3 o'clock news, where Maddie comes in to entertain you. I'm going to bid my farewells. Thank you for allowing me in your space today. As always, had a great time. Hope I entertained you with the music I played. I will be back on Saturday for Nelly's Country from 12 o'clock to 3 o'clock. Anyway, have a rest of the week. I hope it's a good one for you, and I will talk to you then. I'll just say bye. Oh, I better tell you who's coming up. Dragon with Summer, and then Pink, Try. There we go. I'll just say bye. Ciao for now.

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1: I'm Mark Transfield. The Consumer Watchdog is launching an inquiry into regional mobile coverage across the country. The ACCC says the 12-month-long investigation will also look at whether regulating wholesale access to some mobile services could improve customer outcomes. Meetings will be held in regional and remote areas over the coming months. The federal government says commercial solar panels are the missing middle of Australia's energy transition. Labor is expanding the small-scale renewable energy scheme to include solar systems up to 1 megawatt, aiming to get more panels on top of businesses and farm sheds. Energy Minister Chris Bowens told the National Press Club the change will help reduce power bills.
2: But you may also have noticed that many warehouses and factory roofs are devoid of solar panels or only have panels on a fairly small percentage of their roof space. This is the missing middle, that is mid-scale solar. Factories, warehouses, farming sheds.
1: The High Court has overturned the reduced prison sentence given to the man who murdered Brisbane woman Emma Lovell. She was fatally stabbed by teenage intruders at her outer northern home on Boxing Day in 2022. Her killer was sentenced to 14 years in prison, with the Court of Appeal reducing his required time to 60%. However, the High Court today has found the Court of Appeal should not have interfered. The New South Wales government says lives have effectively been destroyed forever by the Bondi Junction stabbing, accepting all the recommendations from a coronial inquest. The changes include the commitment to a health-led response to mental health incidents and boosting support pathways. Attorney General Michael Daly says they're also already working to crack down on knife crime.
3: The coroner recommended that the trial into Jack's Law, the police wanding program, be made permanent. Of course, legislation is before the Parliament right now to do just that.
1: WA's Police Commissioner says he's seeking to meet with the family of prominent Jeffrey Epstein accuser Virginia Giuffre. The WA Ombudsman launched an investigation into police officers' dealings with Ms. Giuffre in the lead-up to her suicide death north of Perth last year. WA Police are also conducting their own internal review. Cole Blanche says it's a challenging situation.
4: The Ombudsman's job is to look at our systems and our processes and our training. The CCC's job, should they need to, it should be referred to, we'll look at individual officers' actions, but I am mindful that my officers have a very hard job to do, and the first thing I will always look at is our training right, is our processes right, and they're the things that we will always change and seek to do better.
1: AIRR Medical News and Adelaide University researchers are investigating black soldierfly larvae as a sustainable protein source for humans. The insects are already farmed to break down food waste and feed livestock. Speaking on the ABC, researcher Sam Mallard says the study will examine whether contaminants, such as pesticides, could transfer into food products and help guide future regulation.
5: Having that extra analysis to be able to say that this larvae we're producing is safe for animal feed or for human consumption down the track is a way to help support the facilities as they look to expand.
1: And Guatemala has raised its alert level after the Fuego volcano erupted, spewing lava and ash. Nearly 1,000 people who live on the volcano's slopes have left their homes. This is AIRR News. First to NRL, and a blow for the Cowboys ahead of tomorrow night's clash with the Titans. It's been revealed star forward Jeremiah Nunai suffered an injury during last week's record loss to the Roosters. AFL and emerging Hawthorn small forward Matt Hill has put pen to paper on a new 2-year deal to keep him at the club until at least the end of 2028. Meantime, Suns captain Noah Anderson is keeping the faith despite his side's 10-game losing streak. Gold Coast are out of the finals race but can spoil the party for GWS with a drought-breaking win in Canberra this weekend. Anderson says he's desperate to help turn things around.
6: Great relationship with the club and the playing staff, and yeah, want to see success here really quickly. I love this football club. This is, the place that I've always wanted to be, and I feel like I've shown that year in, year out. So I've got full faith that moving forward we'll have more success.
1: Turning to tennis, and Alex de Minaur and James Duckworth have played out a lengthy second set in their all-Aussie second-round clash at the Canadian Open. De Minaur took the first set 6-2. Duckworth fought back in the second, but ultimately lost 7-6. And FIFA President Gianni Infantino has called an executive meeting of football's governing bodies amid the fallout from his failed plan to privatise the World Cup. Australian Independent Radio News.
7: 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Eligibility is around older homes and lower income households.
8: Good afternoon, I'm Colin with the 4CRM weather on this wonderful Wednesday, the 5th of August. A sunny day with a maximum of 23. Tomorrow should be mostly sunny with a maximum of 24 after an overnight minimum of 12 tonight. 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

Again, the Wednesday 3 o'clock hour star was the Travelling Wilburys with Last Night. Hey, it's Maddie in for just this hour. On the way soon is Neil Diamond and Dave Medvins out of the early 70s, but we continue the music with JJ Cale on now with Cocaine.

G'day, this is Graham Connors, and like me, you're tuned to 107.5 on the dial, bound to bring a smile, 4CRM

Bell's Lime Cordial on there with Inappropriate Behaviour, and on as well as Ganga Jang with Give Me Some Lovin'. Time to get an original song out of the late 60s. On now is Band with the Weight.

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Getting a one-hit wonder out of 1998 on now, here's Fastball with The Way.

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There's one song on there you don't hear often. That was Paolo Nutini with Jenny Don't Be Hasty, and on top was Dave Edmonds with I Hear You Knockin'. Coming up on 4CRN, the radio stage which has some for everyone, is Peter Blakely with Crying in the Chapel.

from the big album Nevermind out of 1991. That was Nirvana there with Lithium, and on top was John Mellencamp with I Need a Lover. I'm done for you Wednesday, but don't forget, I'm on again Tuesday to drive you home from 4 to 6. The last song 40 hours, the Aussie Crawl with Lakeside. This is Maddie signing out.

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1: I'm Mark Transfield. The federal government is denying it's divided over immigration policy. Home Affairs Minister Tony Burke has postponed a key address to the National Press Club where he was expected to unveil migration cuts. The opposition argues Labor is unable to agree on the issue, but Deputy Prime Minister Richard Marles maintains the government is united and the speech will be rescheduled.
2: We've done a significant job in reducing immigration to the country, and Tony Burke will be detailing where the government is at the earliest opportunity at the National Press Club.
1: The High Court has overturned a reduced prison sentence handed to the killer of Brisbane mum Emma Lovell. The 41-year-old was fatally stabbed during a burglary at her home on Boxing Day in 2022. Her killer was originally sentenced to 14 years, with 70% to be served before being released. It was reduced to 60% by the Queensland Court of Appeal, but today that's been thrown out. Emma's husband Lee says it's validation her life did matter, but it's still not adequate.
3: Yeah, I still never understand why it's like a it's a given thing to get 70% and not you have to like earn that, if that makes sense, you know. So, but I suppose like now I just have to sort of make peace with that decision and sort of try and move on a bit really. So yeah.
1: The New South Wales government has now formally accepted all relevant recommendations made by the inquest into the Bondi Junction stabbing attack. The changes include the commitment to a health-led response to mental health and also boosting emergency response. Victoria's anti-corruption watchdog has found former Premier Daniel Andrews refused to take action against inappropriate conduct by Firefighters Union boss Peter Marshall when trying to settle a pay dispute in 2016. And investigations found Mr. Marshall was given unprecedented access to senior ministers, while Mr. Andrews excluded the then Emergency Services Minister from negotiations with the union. Commissioner Victoria Elliott says while it did not find any evidence of corruption, it did uncover serious and concerning conduct.
4: We also found that he did not take, the government of the day, including Mr. Andrews, did not take visible or effective action to deal with the inappropriate behaviour of Mr. Marshall, and that did expose individuals to harm, set a poor cultural standard within the public sector, and also fostered public perceptions of favouritism.
1: Mr. Marshall has denied wrongdoing. In the US, more states have reportedly seen cases of the parasitic infection that causes diarrhea. It's expected more than a dozen states now have cases blamed on contaminated lettuce. The ABC says at least two deaths have been reported in Michigan. Part of a SpaceX rocket is expected to slam into the moon shortly. It's travelling at around 8,000 kilometres an hour and will carve out a huge crater and dust cloud that should be visible through telescopes on Earth. Bond University's Gregory Radisec says it presents a unique opportunity for scientists and poses ethical questions as well.
5: How is this dust going to react? So they're actually very excited. The questions for the space lawyers and diplomats is, do we want to allow people to do this on the moon? Should we not put some rules in place to not allow something like this to happen?
1: And Australians who haven't received their census form in the mail are being told to make contact with census staff. More than a million people have already filled out their form online ahead of the official night on Tuesday. This is AIR News. Roosters coach Trent Robinson is adamant his side has moved on from its 70-point hammering of the Cowboys. They'll take on the Bulldogs on Friday night, looking to keep their minor premiership hopes alive. Robinson says they had to quickly forget their Townsville romp.
6: And it's a really great result for us last week, and then you get to enjoy it for a couple of days, and then you're pretty clear about what you want from the next game.
1: Meantime, Cameron Munster will return from a knee injury for the Melbourne Storm in Saturday afternoon's clash with the Sea Eagles in Perth. AFL and Sam Walsh says Josh Fraser is made of the right stuff to be Carlton's next coach. The interim coach is still weighing up if he'll apply for the job. The Blues vice-captain says Fraser has been impressive.
7: He's made the right stuff, Fraser, and I feel like for us, the approach that he's made, it hasn't made it about himself. It hasn't made about him getting the job. It's made about how can we put this club in a better position. And
1: the Wallabies have been training in temperatures exceeding 35 degrees in Osaka ahead of Saturday night's test against Japan. And recently retired English cricket captain Ben Stokes has expressed his desire to move into coaching. Australian Independent Radio News.
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9: Good afternoon, I'm Colin with the 4CRM weather on this wonderful Wednesday, the 5th of August. A sunny day with a maximum of 23. Tomorrow should be mostly sunny with a maximum of 24 and after an overnight minimum of 12 tonight. And now it's time for 45 RPM right here at 107.5 FM in magnificent Mackay.
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0: 45 RPM Roy Head, True to Right, a solid chart performer. It hit 12 in Sydney, 21 in Melbourne, and still one of those tracks that makes you sit up and grin. Now, how about treating us right with a request? One of your favourites, or something you haven't heard in years. It's a great way for the team and me to get to know you, and what you love. Tell us what you'd like to hear on 1-800-045-RPM. That's 1-800-045-776. Justin, what's on your mind?
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1: Three of the best Australian entertainers at the height of their powers all singing on the same song, and Diesel's guitar solo and Virgil Donati's drums, and, you know, come on. Just play it and drive. 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

0: 45 RPM, Jimmy Barnes and John Farnham, When Something Is Wrong With My Baby. It was one of the last songs ever released on a 45 in Australia, a real turning point moment in the format. This hour, Ward has a fun quiz about a teenager from Scotland who hit number one in the US at just 19. And Newman looks back at the year the Nine Network launched 60 Minutes, and the hit drama Prisoner followed 2 weeks later. Can you guess the year? We'll have a song from that year next in the history of pop on 45 RPM.
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3: The Countdown Awards were introduced in 1979. The girl who gave us Goosebumps, Christy Allen, was voted most popular female. John English won the Most Popular Male Award and also won a Logie for Best New Talent for his role in the TV miniseries Against the Wind. The soundtrack featured his top 10 hit, Six Ribbons. And another local TV program that birthed the hit was Prisoner. The theme song, On the Inside, was recorded by Lynn Hamilton. 10 years later, it also charted in the UK. Many music lovers were enjoying A Breakfast in America. The album by the UK band Supertramp was the year's best-selling album. Some preferred A Breakfast at Sweethearts, the new album by Aussie rock band Cold Chisel. It was the year's best-selling local album. And there was even Fate for Breakfast, which was dished up by Art Garfunkel and was Art's best-selling solo album. Some of the bigger disco hits in 1979 included Gloria Gaynor's I Will Survive, La Freak by Chic, and Michael Jackson's Don't Stop Till You Get Enough. Even rock acts like Kiss and Rod Stewart were caught up in its influence when they recorded respectively I Was Made for Loving You and Do You Think I'm Sexy? UK band Blondie also gave a disco feel to Heart of Glass, a song that was originally recorded in 1975 under the name Once I Had a Love and was much slower with a blues reggae vibe. The 79 version from Blondie stayed at number one for five.

0: 8:45 IPM, your soundtrack to Decisions You Survived. The Doobie Brothers, listen to the music. Song so good it's been reimagined everywhere. The Isley Brothers funked it up. Lloyd and the Groovers gave it a Caribbean twist. And Aubrey Logan turned it into bright jazz. A tune that just keeps finding new life. Coming up, the biggest 45s on this day through the years. But first, Ward returns with a quiz about a Scottish teenager who topped the US charts at just 19. The quiz next on 45 RPM.
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3: Today we're shining the spotlight on Lulu, the Scottish dynamo whose career has stretched across more than six decades and still refuses to slow down. We're about to hum our way through some trivia, so don't lose your cool or start feeling wonderful too early. The questions get trickier as we go. And today's quiz comes courtesy of Anna from Nowra, who clearly knows how to keep things moving with a peaceful heart in the world of pop history. Alrighty, deep breath, let's make it sparkle. Question 1. Lulu's debut hit was a cover of what song made famous in Australia several years earlier by Johnny O'Keefe? Question 2. Which Lulu song was the theme to a film starring Sydney Poitier? And name the British band who accompanied her. Incidentally, they acted in the film. And question 3. In 1969, Lulu represented the UK in the Eurovision Song Contest, winning the competition with what song? In 1974, she sang the theme to a James Bond film. What was it? And can you name the English boy band she collaborated with in the early 90s, singing a track originally recorded by Dan Hartman? Have a think and keep it classy. Maestro?

And now the answer. Question one. Lulu's debut hit was the cover of what song made famous in Australia several years earlier by Johnny O'Keefe? The answer? Shout. No, you make me wanna shout. Look, my hands jumping. Look, my heart bumping. Throw my head back. Come on now. Don't get the say you will. Question two. Which Lulu song was the theme to a film starring Sydney Poitier and named the British band who accompanied her? The answer? To Sir With Love, and the band was the Mindbenders.

And question three. In 1969, Lulu represented the UK in the Eurovision Song Contest, winning the competition with what song? In 1974, she sang the theme to a James Bond film. What was it? And can you name the English boy band she collaborated with in the early 90s, singing a track originally recorded by Dan Hartman? The answer? Boom Bang A Bang was the Eurovision winner. The Man with the Golden Gun was her Bond theme, and she collaborated with Take That on Relight My Fire in the early 90s.

So how did you go? If you nailed one, everybody clap. You're off to a flying start. If you got two, you're proving you'll keep the groove steady and come back for more. And if you swept all three, you've clearly got the best of both worlds, or at least the best of Lulu. 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This has been The Quiz, where the records spin, the memories return, and every song has a story. I'm Ward Lake for 45 RPM.

0: 45 RPM, before AI and auto-tune, there was talent, as that song attests. And all I ever wanted is to be number one. Now let's check out the biggest tunes in Australia on this day through the years. 70 years ago, the American group The Platters were one of the most successful R&B groups of the early rock and roll era. Their song The Great Pretender was number one for 3 weeks in Australia. And Freddie Mercury loved it so much, he covered it in the 80s under the name Larry Lyrics.
1: Oh, yes, I'm the great pretender. Pretending that I'm doing well.
0: 60 years ago, Frank Sinatra, known as the chairman of the board, reached number one for 2 weeks with Strangers in the Night.

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1: Hello, I'm Peter Carey. Jetstar is rolling out new carry-on baggage rules from February, introducing a new priority fee for passengers to access the overhead bins. Passengers will only be allowed to take on board a single item, with the carry-on weight limit to be boosted from 7 kilograms to 10. Flight expert Daniel Skibberis says fees to access the overhead compartment will vary according to route.
2: So something like Launceston to Sydney would be $25, but Perth to Bali would be $39, for example. So the longer the route, usually a bit more.
1: The head of a Perth-based uranium explorer is calling for Western Australia's ban on uranium mining to be reviewed as global demand increases. The push follows a federal agreement to expand uranium supplies to India for nuclear power generation. Speaking on the ABC, DevEx Resources Managing Director Marnie Finlayson says uranium mining could create jobs and support economic growth.
3: I do believe it will happen over time. And I think there has to be a growing emphasis on what it brings to those states that don't currently allow it. So that there needs to be more of a concerted effort at changing the sentiment around uranium mining and, more importantly, the benefits that it will bring to those states.
1: Victoria's Firefighters Union boss Peter Marshall has slammed a long-awaited anti-corruption report he fought years to keep secret as creative writing. IBAC has failed to uncover any corruption over the CFA pay dispute in 2016, but it has found Mr. Marshall was given unprecedented access to senior ministers with serious and concerning conduct by senior public officers. Former Premier Daniel Andrews authorised his Special Minister of State, Gavin Jennings, to negotiate exclusively with the UFU. But Mr. Marshall still denies any wrongdoing, claiming he's been exonerated.
4: They've done a hit on this union. They went looking for a finding that was simply not there. 8 years, around $8 million of public money they've spent on a witch hunt. And why? Because when they find nothing, then they try to write up something that gives it substance. And that's what this report is, creative writing.
1: The New South Wales State's Education Minister says the latest NAPLAN results show some of the government's reforms are working. Results for the exams in New South Wales in 2026 were broadly stable when compared with recent years. Prue Carr says there is still work to do.
5: The improvements from year three to year five show that some of our reforms are starting to show green shoots. Of course, there is more work to do. In particular, we're concerned about writing.
1: And rideshare zones are set to be trialled around Lang Park, starting with this Saturday's NRL match. Georgina Winter has more.
6: Stadium management are set to trial three rideshare pickup zones situated on Cribb Street, Given Terrace and Counter Street for potential use during major events. It's part of their traffic management plan aiming to ease congestion and improve safety during peak times. A temporary geofence will kick in 20 minutes before the game ends, automatically directing rideshare drivers to these zones until approximately 1 hour after the event. Management acknowledges nearby locals won't be able to book rides directly from home during this time, but stresses it is only a trial. They're encouraging the community to submit feedback via the online form by the 12th of August.
1: This is Air News. Geelong coach Chris Scott says they will be forever grateful for what Tyson Stengel did for their football club. Stengel and the Cats officially parted ways last week. Scott says Stengel was an outstanding success for their club.
7: I would be invading his privacy if I spoke to some of the challenges that he's had through his life. But I think for him to do what he did in the AFL system, it is so close to a miracle, it's not funny.
1: Rabbitohs will welcome back three of their stars for Saturday night's battle with the Eels. Cameron Murray, David Fifita and Talis Duncan are returning to help Souths consolidate their place in the top eight. Winger Campbell Graham says the stakes are getting bigger as the finals approach.
8: Obviously we've got a bit of a tricky draw ahead. We've got some top teams in there, but we want to give ourselves a chance every game we go out there to get the win. Like you said, every win's going to matter from now on.
1: Warriors prop Jackson Ford has re-signed with the club until the end of the 2029 season. Aussie batsman Mitchell Marsh has smashed 76 of just 37 balls to lead Sunrisers Leeds to a 37-run win over London Spirit in the 100 competition. and Alex Dimitrov has won an all-Aussie battle with James Duckworth in the second round of the Canada Open, 6-2, 7-6. Australian Independent Radio News.
9: 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Eligibility is around older homes and lower income households.
10: Good afternoon, I'm Colin with the 4CRM weather on this wonderful Wednesday, the 5th of August. A sunny day with a maximum of 23. Tomorrow should be mostly sunny with a maximum of 24 and after an overnight minimum of 12 tonight. And now it's time for 45 RPM right here at 107.5 FM in magnificent Mackay.
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45 RPM, Huey Lewis and the News with their follow-up to The Power of Love. Stuck with you. Stuck with you. 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

0: 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Night Fever, a national hit across every major city and still one of the great Saturday night starters. 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That's 1-800-045-776. Darren, what are you looking for?
1: I want to hear one of my all-time favourites. It's from, I think, 1978. Kenny Rogers, Love or Something Like It.
0: Sure. What's your connection with it?
1: 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The way Kenny sings it, the voice, the message. I still love it all these years later.
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0: 45 RPM sounding different like they used to. Kenny Rogers, Love or Something Like It. 500,000 copies sold in the US, number one on the country charts, and 32 on the Billboard Hot 100. A real crossover moment. This hour, Cam uncovers a lost 45 from an Australian singer who lit up Bandstand in the 1960s. And in Aussie Legends, Linda turns the tables on Renee Geyer to talk about one of her early hits. Aussie Legends and Lost 45s coming up on 45 RPM.
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3: Ask anyone to name an Australian female singer in the 70s, and most would come up with Helen Reddy, I Am Woman, or Olivia Newton-John, Banks of the Ohio. Others might recall Linda George, Alison McCallum, Colleen Hewitt, Marsha Hines, Alison Durbin, or Wendy Saddington. It wasn't a good time for female singers, as the music industry in Australia was dominated by male singers and male groups. James Brown said it well a decade earlier when he recorded the song It's a Man's Man's World. The title was apt, but Renee Geyer created quite a unique take on the song.
4: A lot of the songs were covers in those days. Man's World was one of the ones brought to me, and it was interesting because a lot of people would say, oh, but it's a man's... But I always talked about it as being the answer to Helen Reddy's I Am Woman. You know, it's like, yeah, it's a man's world, but it'd be nothing without us, you know what I mean? And so I thought that was a great, more realistic way of putting it, you know, because, it still was a man's world, you know. And my recollection is that that was the question as to how it would be by a woman. And it ended up being the best thing I ever did because, I mean, there were other things that were so lucky. That album was bigger than the Man's World album, and Say I Love You, of course. But Man's World was the thing that catapulted me into the public eye because of the controversy of it as well, you know. So it was a good thing.

0: 45 RPM, the soundtrack to our lives. Love Don't Live Here Anymore. It reached 21 for I'm Talking, and the Rolls Royce original hit the top 10 6 years earlier. Song with real staying power. Coming up, this week's Earworm, a massive Aussie hit that top charts all around the world. Next, Cam uncovers a lost 45 from an Australian singer who had several hits in the 60s and was a regular on Bandstand with Brian Henderson. Lost 45s with Cam on 45 RPM.
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3: Nolene Batley was one of the pioneering pop stars of the 60s. She was the first Aussie female to have a national hit that charted in the top five in Sydney, Melbourne, Adelaide, Brisbane and Perth. Her run of hits, Barefoot Boy, Rendezvous and Tammy, paved the way for other young female singers including Judy Stone, Patsy Ann Noble and Little Patty. In 1964, Nolene entered what's been described as the most remarkable phase of her career. She recorded an English-language version of the million-selling Japanese hit known here as Little Treasure from Japan. It charted well, making the top 40 in Sydney, Melbourne and Brisbane, and it apparently sold 60,000 copies in Japan as well. The success of the song coincided with the 1964 Tokyo Olympic Games and the screening of the hugely successful Japanese historical adventure series The Samurai, which was the first Japanese television show ever screened in this country. The Samurai rapidly became one of the most popular shows shown in Australia and sparked a craze among kids for all things ninja. 2 decades later, the series was still in people's minds, with Men at Work recording Shintaro, a song about the main character in the series. Over the years, Nolene's fans have been well served with 2 excellent compilations of her music from Festival Records. The first was 1988's career overview called Little Treasure from Japan, and then a 67-track project from 2000 called Australia's Little Miss Sweetheart. So here it is, this week's Lost 45 from Nolene Batley. It's a song we rarely hear today, Little Treasure from Japan. I'm Cam for 45 RPM.

45 RPM, reliving the crackle and pop of vinyl's golden era. Lynn Randell, Australia's Miss Mod, Stranger in My Arms. A B-side that became an A-side in the UK, and a Northern Soul favourite. A reminder that sometimes hidden gems shine brightest. Thanks to Cam for Lost 45s, Linda for Aussie Legends, Newman for the History of Pop, Ward for the Quiz, and Justin and Darren for today's requests. 45 RPM comes to you from the Pulse in Geelong and is heard across Australia on the Community Radio Network. We'll leave you with this week's earworm, a monster Aussie hit that topped the charts here for 7 weeks and hit the top 10 in the US, Canada, Sweden and the UK. It's a cover of Lip Sync's disco classic, and Pseudo Echo released at least 3 versions of it here. The Australian 45 ran 4 minutes 50, the dance mix 6 minutes 30, and the international single was trimmed to a tight 3 minutes 40. Very compact. I'm Wiz J. On behalf of the team, thanks for spending part of your day with us. We'll catch you next time on 45 RPM.

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1: Hello, I'm Peter Carey. Former Victorian Premier Daniel Andrews has broken his silence after the anti-corruption watchdog found he green-lighted a backroom deal with the Firefighters Union back in 2016. In a statement, he says IBEC found no evidence to support the false and completely outrageous claims that he was blackmailed by the UFU over the CFA pay dispute. IBEC found Mr. Andrews authorised his minister, Gavin Jennings, and his department deputy secretary, Tony Bates, to negotiate exclusively with the union, giving union boss Peter Marshall unprecedented access to senior ministers. But Mr. Andrews says the relationship between the CFA and the UFU had completely broken down and a spiteful and dysfunctional enterprise bargaining dispute had dragged on for years. And that was not acceptable to him or to the government when community safety was on the line. Mr. Bates is now Secretary of the Department of Education and has taken leave from today. Shadow Attorney General James Newbury saying Premier Ben Carroll must take action.
2: This report shows that one of the most senior figures in the current government has failed the integrity test, a test Ben Carroll set himself. By 5 o'clock today, the Secretary of the Department of Education must be sacked.
1: To New South Wales now, where senior police say officers were responding to reports of a domestic violence incident southwest of Sydney when they were caught up in a fatal crash. A driver was killed when their hatchback swerved into an oncoming lane and collided with a cement truck in Appin. Two police vehicles were not far behind the hatchback when the crash occurred. Assistant Commissioner Brett McFadden says an independent investigation will be carried out into the circumstances.
3: Given the fact that police, while responding to an urgent job with lights and sirens activated, was no less than 50 metres from the rear of this vehicle at the time it impacted with a cement truck, I've declared a critical incident to understand the circumstances as to how that has taken place.
1: Queensland's Education Minister is vowing to stop students from falling through the cracks following alarming NAPLAN results. The latest testing shows Queensland students are lagging behind the national average in literacy and numeracy. John Paul Lambroke said his government will ensure funding is being spent in areas which directly improve education.
4: What I have been doing since I've been the minister for 20 months now is to have teachers tell us in opposition the things that were stopping them from doing, focusing on literacy and numeracy, behaviour issues, yeah. Occupational violence, bullying issues.
1: And WA's Shadow Road Safety Minister is calling for a greater police presence on the state's roads. The state's road toll has reached 135 deaths this year. There's been a fatal crash in Merivale near Esperance. About 6 this morning, a Kia Rio left Fisheries Road and hit a tree, killing the 37-year-old driver. Julie Freeman says while safety cameras play a role, an increased visibility of police is one of the strongest deterrents to dangerous driving. And finally in this bulletin, to the Australian share market. The All Ords has closed up 41 points at 91.78 and one Australian dollar is buying 70.27 US cents. This is Air News. Two Western Bulldog stars are making their case for selection against North Melbourne tomorrow night. As Eddie Summerfield reports, the Dogs coach is standing by his comments about managing players.
5: An AFL memo warning club selection will be scrutinised during the final round. Luke Beveridge led the charge, calling out league GM of football Greg Swan's note.
6: Don't think you really need to send it. I think that's everyone's attitude.
5: The Dogs coach maintaining player management is part of every club's premiership quest.
6: It's not something you set out to do to compromise the competition.
5: The Dogs training indoors, Aaron Norton and Cody Waitman on restricted duties as they push for a return.
6: They had a modified session, both of them.
5: At Icon Park, Sam Walsh gave a glowing review of interim coach Josh Fraser.
7: It hasn't made it about himself. It hasn't made about him getting the job. It's made about how can we put this club in a better position.
5: Carlton gearing up for a doubleheader with the women's team against St Kilda. Blue star Darcy Vesio can't wait to run out at Marvel Stadium in the lead up to the men's match on Sunday night.
8: Is a really exciting prospect, having that momentum build around you as well as in the games.
1: Sea Eagles players believe the next 5 weeks will see what they're made of. Manly is walking the NRL finals tightrope after losing 4 games in a row. Ahead of Saturday's clash with Melbourne, prop Taniela Pasika says they're up for the fight.
9: It's a challenge for us to, you know, get through some adversity, see what we're made out of, and if we come out on the other side, then it's going to be very good for us in the end of the season.
1: Australian Independent Radio News.
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Have you ever wondered about the dragon boats at Mackay Harbour? Dragons Abreast is a group of breast cancer survivors and supporters of all ages and levels of fitness. This year, they are celebrating their 20 years here in Mackay. Why not go down and check out the dragon boats at the harbour, Tuesday afternoons at 4:30 and 8 a.m. Sunday mornings?

Well, it must be Wednesday night, and it must be Brent's Got the Blues. Good evening to you. Hello, and welcome. Another 2 hours of fantastic blues music heading your way right here on 4CRM. We kicked it off, as we do each week, with Albert Cummings, and the blues makes me feel so good, just to get us in that mood. And tonight, we've got a bit of a mixture again of some new music coming up a bit later, and also some fantastic older songs as well. The first few songs I'm going to play for you are from artists that will be appearing in just over 1 week's time for the Mackay Blues Festival at the Seabreeze Hotel. Getting very excited about that one now. It's not this coming weekend, but the following weekend we'll be enjoying 3 days of fantastic blues music with artists like this, Christina Crofts, and the song is called Breakaway.

Christina Croft's right there with the song called Breakaway. And as I said, we're playing a few songs from artists who will be playing at the Mackay Blues Festival at the Seabreeze Hotel. Not this weekend, next weekend. It's getting so close. It's going to be exciting. One of the things that I'm really looking forward to is a sort of a duet performance, I guess, between Dylan James, who's a keyboard player, and the Piano Wizard, who funnily enough is a keyboard player. So they're going to be doing the dueling keyboards sort of thing. So Dylan James and that also the Piano Wizard, that's on Friday evening. So make sure you get along and check it out. It's going to be free admission on Friday. The ticketed event is on Saturday with some amazing artists, and then a free session again on Sunday. So 3 days of fantastic blues music. It's accessible for everybody. You can come along. Don't need a ticket for Friday and Sunday. But I'll tell you what, some fantastic artists are playing for that ticketed event on Saturday. Tickets are still available too, by the way. Anyway, back to Dylan James, who will be doing the keyboard playoff with the Piano Wizard. This is one from Dylan James called Party Coming On.

There is Party coming on from Dylan James, and we're going to keep it going now with Leisha Louise. She'll also be here next weekend at the Mackay Blues Festival at the Seabreeze Hotel. Here's her song called Woodstock.

0: Alicia Louise and Woodstock. Now, the headline acts for the Blues Festival here in Mackay next weekend, is 1920. Now, I've been talking about them as one of the leading festival bands around Australia for some time now, and if you come along on Saturday night, tickets still available, you will see why this band is being labelled one of the best festival bands in Australia. 1920 is the name of the band, and this song is one of their very popular songs that they perform live, and She Did It All with the Hips.
1: She said it all with the hips. It goes a little bit like

0: She says it on with her hips. It goes a little bit like
1: 1920 this. And Hips, the name of that song. Now, if you liked any of the music that I have played up to this point, then get yourself along to the Seabreeze Hotel next weekend, not this weekend, next weekend, for the Mackay Blues Festival. It is going to be amazing. Got another couple of songs from another artist who will be performing there. His name is Zed Charles, and he released his debut album late last year. He's just released a brand new album. It's called Jed, Josh, and Jerry. It features Jess Redwing on harmonica, Josh Conroy in the drums, and Zed on the rest. He's on vocals, bass, and guitar. They're all his own songs, all original songs that Zed has written, and we're going to play a double play for you now. Our feature artist tonight, Zed Charles, and the song I'm going to kick off with is Ashes to Ashes.

Zed Charles, a double play there from his new album, Jed, Joss and Jerry. Step Outside, and before that, Ashes to Ashes. Zed, another one of those artists coming up to Mackay next weekend. Not this weekend, next weekend, for the Mackay Blues Festival. We'll play some more songs from artists heading to Mackay in the next hour or so, and, of course, next week as well. Here's one from a band that go by the name of the Hollerin' Sluggers from a few years ago now. This is called Reap What You Sow.

the Delta Generators right there with Poker Face here on 4CRM. Got one now from Keb Mo, and the song is called One Day Away from his new album, The Breakdown. Then we've got a Keb Mo song that's performed by a band by the name of BB Factory. It was recorded live at Broadbeach, at Blues on Broadbeach, a couple of years back now, called She Just Wants to Dance. It's kind of a Keb Mo double play. Let's have a listen.

0: Hey, thank you. And just so you know, it's never too late. That's right.
1: The BB Factory right there, and she just wants to dance. Coming up to 9 o'clock, straight after 9 o'clock, we will roll out some new sounds from Aussie blues artists. Hope you can stick around for that, but a couple of cool songs takes up to 9 o'clock.

Just gone 9 o'clock here on 4CRM. That's time to rip into some new sounds of Australian blues artists. And the first one up is 8-Ball Aitken. Now, he was here in Mackay last Wednesday evening at the Seabreeze Hotel for the Mackay Blues Club Blues Jam. He was amazing again, but he did a fantastic set and then jumped up with the house band. And he also played with some of the local musos, which is fantastic to see. So thanks for coming along, 8-Ball. And while he was there, he told us about a new song that he was releasing this week, which he has now done. The song is called Sugar Rush, and it's him teaming up with a couple of his mates, Gwyn Ashton and Ross Wilson, who's playing harmonica on this particular one. Let's have a listen, 8-Ball Aitken with special guests and Sugar Rush.

0: Sugar Rush.
1: Yeah, I don't mind 8 Ball Atkins' new song. It's called Sugar Rush. Alrighty, another new album out at the moment. It's called Adios Amigos, and it's from Daryl Roberts and Hey Gringo. This song is called Think We All Need a Change.

Some really good new Aussie music around at the moment. That's Daryl Roberts and Hey Gringo and Think We All Need a Change. Another great pairing up is Jeff Lang and Dom Turner. They've just released a couple of singles. Not sure if they're going to release an album. They are touring together just at the moment, which is pretty cool. Jeff Lang and Dom Turner, this one called Black Mountain.

That song called Black Mountain. If you've been down Canberra way, you've probably been to Black Mountain. Jeff Lang and Tom Turner, a couple of singles just released from them. Another single released from another great pairing is Tex Perkins and Matt Walker. Now, these guys are both going to be at the Mitchell Creek Rock and Blues Festival, which is coming up in September. Oh, wow, so much music around. And the song that they've just released is called Maybe Tomorrow.

Maybe Tomorrow. That's Tex Perkins and Matt Walker teaming up on that one. Another team-up that I've got for you. I didn't do this on purpose, but they all sort of rolled in together, and they're all new music from Australian blues artists. This is Shane Flew teaming up with Matt Ross from the album Once Upon a Long Time Ago. This is Baby's Eyes.

That is Shane Flew and Matt Ross. Baby's Eyes, the name of that song. Well, that just about wraps us up for the new sounds from Aussie blues artists, except for the next two I'm going to play, which are from a brand new album from Zed Charles. He's just released the album called Jed, Josh and Jerry, and it does feature his mates, Jesse Redwing is what I was trying to say, and Josh Conroy on the drums, Jesse Redwing on the harmonica, Zed Charles looking after the vocals, the bass guitar and guitars on this particular album. The album, as I said, just been released, and we're going to play a double play from that, our feature artist tonight, Zed Charles, and we've got Janky Slide Blues to kick us off.

A double play right there from Zed Charles. Don't forget, Zed Charles is one of the artists who will be performing at the Mackay Blues Festival. That's coming up, not this weekend, next weekend at the Seabreeze Hotel. It's going to be a ripper. Tickets available for the Saturday night ticketed event, Friday night and Sunday afternoon free. So you can come along and enjoy some great blues music. But if you want to see the cream of the crop, grab your ticket for Saturday. It is going to be epic at the Seabreeze Hotel. All right, we're going to play some new music from an American artist now. He goes by the name of Harold Davenport. His nickname is Young Rel, and that's the name of his album. And this song is called I Hear Some Blues Downstairs.

Hope you're enjoying Brent's Got the Blues tonight here on 4CRM. That song from Joe Bonamassa featuring Kenny Wayne Shepherd and Noah Hunt from that great Joe Bonamassa album called Blues Summit 100, a tribute to Mr. B.B. King. That song, of course, Let the Good Times Roll. Got one now from Stephen Hawke. This is from his album Before the Dawn, and the song is called Right and Wrong. Get a little bit funky right here.

That's a great song, isn't it? That version by Susan Tedeschi, the song Angel from Montgomery. All right, got a couple now coming up from Buddy Guy. He celebrated a big birthday last week, 92 years of age, and he's still going strong. It's fantastic to see. So we're going to play a song from his album, Ain't Done With The Blues, which was just released last year. And the song is How Blues Is That, featuring Joe Walsh. Straight after that, it's Tom Hambridge with a song from his album, which features Buddy Guy. It's called Ain't It Just Like Love. Let's have a listen now and a bit of a nod to Buddy Guy for celebrating his 92nd birthday.

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0: 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Just doing my thing.
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1: Good morning, I'm Lee Harrison. One Nation claims the Home Affairs Ministers postponed a key speech because Labor doesn't want to reduce migration. Tony Burke has delayed an appearance at the National Press Club, claiming key elements of the address haven't been finalised. The speech had been expected to include sweeping cuts to migration, but One Nation leader Pauline Hanson has taken to social media to claim this was never the plan.
2: Something's rotten with this Labor government. Tony Burke was meant to give a big speech about cutting migration this week, but he cancelled it. Why? Because his cabinet doesn't want to cut a thing. Now Burke is fighting his own cabinet, the unions and the Greens.
1: The opposition says the federal government's solar rebate changes risks overloading the power grid. Labor's expanding the small-scale renewable energy scheme to include solar systems up to 1 megawatt. Installation costs will also be reduced in a bid to get more panels on the roofs of businesses, farm sheds and warehouses. Shadow Energy Minister Dan Tehan says more detail is required.
3: We're already seeing large-scale solar farms being curtailed at record amounts. So, i.e. they're putting so much solar into the system that the energy market operator is having to say, sorry, we can't handle that amount.
1: The High Court has overturned the reduced prison sentence handed to the killer of Brisbane mother Emma Lovell. The 41-year-old was fatally stabbed during a burglary at her North Lakes home on Boxing Day in 2022. 14 years was the original sentence, with 70% to be served before release. That was reduced on appeal to 60%. That decision has been thrown out. Queensland Attorney General Deb Frecklington says it's the first criminal matter taken to the High Court by a Queensland Attorney General in more than 20 years.
4: It will never bring Emma back. It will never give those two girls their mum back. It will never give Lee his wife back. But it is a small amount of justice that we've been able to deliver.
1: An aviation expert has described Jetstar's decision to charge for overhead carry-on luggage as a perplexing move. A fare will only include an under-seat item, while carry-on luggage will cost up to $52 per flight. The airline says the charges are in line with other budget carriers around the world, but aviation expert Robin Ironside says Jetstar seems to have gone back on its word.
5: Jetstar, only a few years ago, was trumpeting that their new aircraft would have enough overhead locker space for all passengers.
6: Yes.
5: They had new A320neos and they had these supersized overhead bins, so that would take out the stress. And now all of a sudden it's an issue again and they're going to have to charge people.
1: And two Iranian soccer players will call Australia home after becoming citizens at a ceremony in Brisbane. The pair had come to Australia in March to play in the Women's Asian Cup and then sought asylum. This is Air News. Essendon interim coach Dean Solomon has pulled out of the race to take on the job full-time. Last week, the Bombers Premiership player said he would meet with officials to discuss the vacant job, but the club's now confirmed he's withdrawn his interest. Western Bulldogs coach Luke Beveridge has conceded they have more incentive to secure a win tonight against North Melbourne, knowing they can lock in their top 10 spot.
7: If we win, if we beat North Melbourne, we've met a milestone. You know, at least we've finished in the top 10. We know that. So it is a bit of a different week where there's something a little bit tangible at the end of the game if we can pull it off. Is that a bit more incentive? Probably.
1: In the NRL, Sea Eagles players believe the next 5 weeks will see what they're made of. Manly's walking the finals tightrope after losing 4 games in a row. Ahead of Saturday's clash with Melbourne, prop Taniela Paseka says they're up for the fight.
8: It's a challenge for us to, you know, get through some adversity, see what we're made out of, and if we come out on the other side, then it's going to be very good for us in the end of the season.
1: And Inter have drawn with AC Milan 1-1 in an Italian football showdown at Perth Stadium. Australian Independent Radio News.
9: 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Eligibility is around older homes and lower income households.
10: For coastal waters today between Bowen and St Lawrence, they forecast southeasterly winds between 15 and 20 knots with seas around 1 metre and an easterly swell below 1 metre. And for Mackay today, a mainly sunny day with light winds becoming southeasterly between 15 and 25 kilometres an hour in the middle of the day, expecting a maximum of 23 degrees. Good morning and welcome to Thursday's Big Brekkie. It is the 6th of August, just in case you were wondering. It's another day closer to the weekend. I'll get into my first hour this morning with the band simply known as Night with their song Hot Summer Nights.

Billy Idol back from 1986 off the Whiplash Smile album with the song Sweet 16. Some people say they'd love to be a teenager again, but I think I'm happy where I am right at this moment. At the top we had Roxy Music with More Than This. ZZ Top is up next with a great rocker, Sharp Dressed Man.

Boss Wilson singing up front with the band Mongo Rock, State of the Heart. And before that was Christina Aguilera with What a Girl Wants. Talking about Ross Wilson, he was also the singer in the band Daddy Cool. And Daddy Cool was sitting at number 28 on the Australian charts back in 1972 with I'll Never Smile Again.

The Beatles with their worldwide number one hit, Get Back, back from 1970. And at the top was Ed Sheeran with Bad Habits from 2021. Got Bryan Adams up next with 18 Till I Die, and that was released back in 1996.

What does 1920 Bill Barber, Christina Crofts, Alicia Louise, Dr. Deb Candlish, If and When, Matty Rogers, Matt Tandy, Ronnie Croker Trio, Zed Charles and Jam and Butter have in common? They'll all be at the Mackay Blues Fest, August 14 to 16 at the Seabreeze Hotel. Make sure you grab your tickets and be part of this amazing event, the Mackay Blues Fest, Seabreeze Hotel, August 14 to 16, proudly supported by your home of the blues in Mackay, 4CRM.

Queensland's own Judah Kelly with Kingdom Come. Dexy Midnight Runners were at the top with Come On Eileen. Kate Sobrano is up next with Love Is Alive, and then Jimmy Buffett with Volcano will get us into the news.

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1: Good morning, I'm Lee Harrison. The federal government says AI data centres will still be required to underwrite their own power, even if the policy is opposed by some jurisdictions. Labor will force data centres to produce their own renewable energy to reduce pressure on the grid. The Queensland and Northern Territory governments say they'll reject the mandates. Energy Minister Chris Bowen says the Commonwealth will proceed regardless.
2: We'll engage in our levers. The clearest one is obviously Commonwealth legislation. We said we're going down that road. Constitution's pretty clear about any conflict between Commonwealth legislation and state legislation, which legislation provides.
1: A man's been charged with inciting violence towards a politician on social media. Police allege the man made a number of posts about a member of parliament and statements suggesting he intended to locate her in public and cause her harm. A 43-year-old man was arrested on the New South Wales Central Coast and is due to face court today. Officials in Iran have expressed confidence progress is being made in talks with Oman about reopening the Strait of Hormuz. Reports suggest there are only a couple of sticking points remaining in the discussions. US officials have continued to insist they're involved in the talks as well, suggesting an agreement could be reached before the end of the week. President Donald Trump, optimistic, when asked about how the situation's going.
3: We're moving along very nicely. We'll find out. We'll know in 48 hours.
1: Scientists are calling for more funding for research into genetic conditions among children. Today marks the annual Genes for Genes Day fundraiser, with proceeds going towards the Children's Medical Research Institute in finding new cures and treatments. Spokesperson Dr. Kate Giles says genetic conditions are impacting growing numbers of kids around the world.
4: There's about 1 in 20 children that are living with genetic conditions or birth defects, and all of our research goes towards trying to find cures or trying to find better treatments to really help these children and their families.
1: A woman's in custody after four men were stabbed in central London. Emergency services were called to the scene in Covent Garden, where four men were treated for stab wounds before being taken to hospital. Ukraine's president's issuing a plea to allies, warning a shortage of missile interceptors is costing lives. Russia launched 115 drones and 24 ballistic missiles in a fresh wave of attacks, with none of the missiles stopped by Ukraine's air defences. And more than one in three people are buying less meat or protein due to cost of living pressures. Research from MyFitnessPal found 75% of people are consuming less than 50 grams of protein a day. This is Air News. A blow for the Cowboys ahead of tonight's NRL clash with the Titans. Star forward Jeremiah Nanai suffered an injury during last week's record loss to the Roosters. Coach Todd Payton says he'll miss at least two games.
5: Strained his hamstring with 20 minutes to go, so a remarkable effort to finish the game. We didn't notice it in the box and just made aware of it after the game. He's going to miss a couple of weeks.
1: St Kilda co-captain Callum Wilkie is labelled Jack Sylvania Warrior as he attempts to make a swift return after dislocating his shoulder only last week.
6: He's getting good range of movement each day, so I think he'll be right. He's a competitor, but it's a lot to the docks in the end. But yeah, he really wants to play against his old side, I bet. It's been amazing for us this year and great to play with down back, and he's just a competitive beast and yeah, love playing with him.
1: In tennis, Alex de Minaur has advanced to the third round of the Canada Open at the expense of fellow Aussie James Duckworth. Super Netball players have agreed to an updated pay agreement for 2027. The change includes improved pay and conditions and more time off. And champion Australian golfer Cameron Smith says he would 100% return to the PGA Tour if LIV Golf collapses. Australian Independent Radio News.
7: 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Eligibility is around older homes and lower income households.
8: For coastal waters today between Bowen and St Lawrence, they forecast southeasterly winds between 15 and 20 knots with seas around 1 metre and an easterly swell below 1 metre. And for Mackay today, a mainly sunny day with light winds becoming southeasterly between 15 and 25 kilometres an hour in the middle of the day, expecting a maximum of 23 degrees. We'll have a Queensland news update in another hour at 8 o'clock. We'll start off this hour of music with Doug Parkinson and the Southern Star Band. I'll be around.

The late Amy Winehouse there with the song Valerie. I always thought she had written that and recorded originally, but when you dig into it, it was written and recorded by a band known as the Zootons in 2006. Yeah, a little bit of trivial information on this Thursday morning. Before that was Robin Jolly with his Marshall's Portable Music Machine. It is just on 11 degrees at the moment in Mackay, warming up slowly to that 13 degrees, but I'm sure as the sun gets a little bit higher, it will warm up outside. It is winter, or nearly, I guess. This is winter again for a couple more days. Steve Miller Band's up next with Fly Like an Eagle. 16 minutes past 7.

So I go the Bellstars version that they released in the 80s. Before that, Christopher Cross with Swing Street. A bit too cold to be swinging too much outside, I think, at the moment, but definitely expecting to warm up to around that 23 degrees later on this afternoon. And we're looking at the same, similar for the rest of the week, really. Maximums are 23 and 24. But the minimums are wandering around a little bit, 14 tomorrow, and then getting back down to around that 12, 13 degrees on the weekend. But it is winter, like we say. Now, this song I haven't heard for a long time. At Crowded House, Recurring Dream. They did release an album of the same name, but it was a Greatest Hits album. But this song didn't appear for many years on an album. It did only come out on Greatest Hits. It was the B-side to Now We're Getting Somewhere that they released in 1986. So it's one of those songs you just don't hear very often, except here on your community radio 4CRM, right here live and local in Mackay.

The Queen of Rock and Roll there, Tina Turner. 3 years ago she passed away. It just seemed like the other day. You always remember those sort of points in your life, don't you, that sort of impact on you. That one was off the Simply the Best album she released in 1992, and that was one of the songs that she'd never recorded before, I Want You Near Me. And what do you think of the Crowded House song, Recurring Dreams? That's one of the beauties of playing songs off the albums that aren't always on the radio. You get to hear something a little bit different. Unlike this one, Darryl Braithwaite, As Days Go By.

That was McGinn Clark and the Hillmen, and they released that song in 1979. Don't you write her off like that. Before that was Russell Morris with Is There a Doctor in the House? I don't need no doctor here. I'm fine. I'm playing some great tunes. Well, I think I am anyway. All right, let's get it back into it. Sheryl Crow, she'll get us a little bit closer to the 8 o'clock news with Do It Again. This is off the album she released a couple of years ago, Evolution.

That was Marty Roan back from 1977 with a mean pair of jeans. I was just on the phone having a little chat with Sandy and Coral. Isn't it amazing how quick you lose concentration on what you're doing? And I thoroughly enjoyed the one before that, Sheryl Crow, as always, Do It Again. I've got Carole King up next with Feeling the Earth Move. That's something I never want to experience. And then Creedence Clear with a great old classic with Hey Tonight will get us into the 8 o'clock news. I'll be back with a weather update straight after the news and back into my last hour this morning.

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1: This is Air News Queensland. I'm Lee Harrison. A town in outback Queensland has been thrown into lockdown while police work to locate a suspect believed to be armed. An emergency declaration was enforced in Charleville just after six after police received reports of a serious assault. That declaration has since been revoked. A search and rescue operation has been launched for a missing boatie in Logan. An 83-year-old man had launched off the Carbrook boat ramp yesterday and failed to return. He was last seen around midday at Ferry Road. Water police vessels and Polair are assisting search efforts. A former Gold Coast teacher accused of using AI to create child exploitation material is due in court today. Miranda Workman reports.
2: The 73-year-old is charged with allegedly using a work laptop to create explicit material of staff and students using artificial intelligence. His school, AB Patterson College, discovered the alleged activity and alerted authorities in October last year. Police investigated the matter for 9 months before laying charges in July. He faces multiple counts relating to generating and possessing child exploitation and abuse material under both state and Commonwealth laws. Miranda Workman reporting.
1: The Queensland avocado industry is experiencing another high volume crop this year, but unlike previous years with oversupply, the fruit is finding a market. More on that story from Peter Jones.
3: Increasing domestic consumption and record export volumes have helped absorb the bumper harvest, a stark turnaround from just a few seasons ago when the market struggled to cope with high production. The Avocado Collective, which markets and supports avocado growers across Australia, says the industry is strategic in selling this year's crop. Up to 30% of the crop was exported this season, with record numbers sent overseas. The ABC says Hong Kong, Singapore and Malaysia remain key markets, while Japan and Thailand continue to emerge. Peter Jones, Air News.
1: To sport now, the Broncos have kicked off the mind games ahead of the NRL's Battle of Brisbane on Saturday night. 5'8" Ezra Mam denying the match at Suncorp Stadium is a Dolphins home game, while referring to their rival's old suburban name.
4: It's in Brisbane and we're the Brisbane Broncos, so it was made to be the home of the Brisbane Broncos, and I'm sure that's what we take personal in this battle against Redcliffe.
1: Meanwhile, the Cowboys will be out for redemption when they take on the Titans tonight, following their 70-point loss to the Roosters last week. Michael Nisa has been ruled out of Australia's Test series against Bangladesh with a calf injury. And LIV Golf is set to survive beyond the current season after securing an agreement with its lead investor. A deal is set to be finalised in the coming weeks. This is Air News Queensland.
5: 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Eligibility is around older homes and lower income households.
6: If you are going to head out on the waters today between Bowen and St Lawrence, you could expect southeasterly winds between 15 and 20 knots, easterly swell below 1 metre with seas around 1 metre. And here in Mackay, as I've been saying lately, last few weeks, at least, another perfect day in paradise. Fine sunny day, a maximum of 23 degrees, cooling down around 14 degrees tomorrow. Very cool this morning down at our place, got down to just above 10 it was earlier on. We're currently sitting just below 14 at the moment in the city centre. Well, I get into my last hour this morning with 10cc. This one was released in 1973, Rubber Bullets.

Did you pick that band, the Little River Band, off their second album they released in 1976, After Hours? The song was Bourbon Street. Not 100% sure who was doing the vocals on that one. I think it may have been Beat Birtles. And before that, we had Huey Lewis in the News with Time Ain't Money. And time does tick away very quickly here, so I better talk very quickly. Birthdays today. Let's have a look. Mrs. Harrywell. She had a little girl in Watford, England in 1972, and they named her Jerry. She's 54 years young today. And Jerry was one of the original members of Spice Girls. They had some huge hits on the Australian charts, but she also had a pretty good hit in 2001 with her remaked version of It's Raining Men. I think it picked at number 4 for her on the Australian charts. Let's have a listen. Happy birthday, Harry, Jerry Harrywell. Don't mind my tongue.

Hi, do you want to feel good, mind, body and soul? Tune into Nellie's Country Show, Saturday, 12 till 3. Good listening, easygoing and the latest country music coming to you from 4CRM.

Boney M with my friend Jack. I'm having a look at other birthdays. BJ Thomas, he was born in Houston, Texas on this day in 1942. Passed away at the age of 78 in 2021. He had a bit more of a laid-back, easy-listening song, Hooked on a Feeling, Raindrops Keep Falling on My Head, Rock and Roll Lullaby, I Just Can't Help Believing. I found this other song that we haven't played on the radio, well, I haven't for quite a while. It's off the 1975 reunion album, and at the time it was the longest named song that had been on the charts. Hey, Won't You Play Another Somebody Done Somebody Wrong song. Peaked at number 10 for him here in Australia in 1975. BJ Thomas.

Coming up in just a moment, today's horoscope here on 4CRM. It's Thursday, the 6th of August, 2026. Aries, a top day for planning something special for the ones you love. Taurus, your hopes and dreams will need to take a back seat today. Gemini, that new job may go against your principles. Think twice. Cancer, for singles, there's every chance of romance if you keep your eyes open. Leo, stop talking and be proactive if you ever want to get things done. Virgo, you'll want to spend some quality time at home, just you and your partner. Libra, not a good day to rely solely on your hunches. Scorpio, domesticity may have its appeal for some, but others can't wait to get out of the house. Sagittarius, keep the purse strings tightly shut as an acquaintance may come calling. Capricorn, your advice may be well-meaning, but keep it to yourself for the moment. Aquarius, you're feeling very sociable and a night out with friends could be on the cards. But you're brimming over with confidence and nothing is going to stop you now. And that's today's horoscope. Join us again tomorrow morning at the same time for today's horoscope here on 4CRM, your community station.

Peter Frampton from 1974 with Baby Something's Happening. Well, most certainly is. We're playing some great tunes this morning. Before that was the Proto Men with the song I Drove All Night. They recorded that in 2015. I think it was originally recorded by Cyndi Lauper in 1980-something it was. I think it was the late 80s from memory. If you're having a birthday today, I hope you have a great day. Better not take the day off if you're at work. The boss might find out. And somebody else that has blown out some candles today is Donna Lewis, 53 years old. She was born in Cardiff, Wales in 1973. Had a number two hit on the Australian charts in 1996 with this next song, I Love You Always Forever. It's 18 minutes to 9.

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Dear Walk This Road, and the song was Call Me. Before that was a new release from Paul Kelly. Well, not so new now, I suppose. I think the album came out in November last year, 70, celebrating 70 years of his life. And the song was called Take It Handy. Last one I'm having a look at a birthday today is Mike Elliott. He's 97 years old, born in Jamaica way back in 1929. Go figure that one. He was a sax player with quite a few bands in the 60s, and he was one of the founding members of the band The Foundations. They've had some pretty big hits, I suppose, in the 60s, but Build Me Up Buttercup. But I found this other song, which was their debut single they released in 1967, Baby, Now That I've Found You. And then I've got Fleetwood Mac with I Don't Want to Know to finish my show off today. And then Tim will be in with Thursday stuff after the 9 o'clock news. And don't forget, too, the Mackay Riverside Markets are on from 3 o'clock this afternoon. Till I'm on air next time, Uru from me. Baby.

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1: Good morning, I'm Lee Harrison. The federal opposition claims housing shortages will last another 7 years, even if net overseas migration immediately fell in line with budget forecasts. Home Affairs Minister Tony Burke was due to address migration changes in an address today, but the speech has been postponed due to elements which couldn't be finalised in time. National Senator Bridget McKenzie says the government needs to take action now.
2: And what we're seeing here from Tony Burke is it trying to get their own target under control, and that's a target of 2 million new arrivals over 6 years. So we are very, very concerned. We've been saying this for a long time.
1: A town in outback Queensland has been rocked by tragedy overnight after a suspected murder-suicide. Lachlan Gray reports.
3: Several streets in Charleville were thrown into lockdown around six last night and were forced to stay inside their homes for almost 8 hours while police responded to an evolving situation on King Street. Once inside the residence, police located a 45-year-old man and a 23-year-old woman deceased. It's understood the woman was pregnant. No police officers or members of the public were injured during the incident. The matter will be investigated by the Ethical Standards Command. Lachlan Gray reporting.
1: A New South Wales Central Coast man has been arrested and charged with making online threats of violence against a female member of parliament. Police allege the 43-year-old used social media to threaten the MP, intimidate her property, and outline plans to harm her in public. He's been refused bail ahead of a court appearance today. A bombshell report claims an AFL club struck a secret deal with a player, putting responsibility for future concussions back on the footballer. Eddie Summerfield reports.
4: A deal was brokered with a Victorian club player who had a concussion history in a bid to exonerate the club and its medical staff from future litigation. Whistleblowers say the secret deal is in breach of AFL rules, as players aren't permitted to have deals with clubs outside of the contract of service lodged with the league. Club sources initially denying any knowledge when quizzed by the Herald Sun. The senior official later backtracked, admitting knowledge of the deal. The AFL did not respond to questions about when it learnt about the agreement or if it was aware of any others. Eddie Summerfield, Melbourne.
1: An explosive-laden drone has been found at an airport cargo hub in Germany, which is used by NATO allies for the transport of military goods. The device was spotted close to parked Ukrainian cargo planes. Investigators are also examining a second object that hit a cargo plane mid-air. Authorities are endorsing an overhaul of Breast Screen Australia. The new framework will tailor screening to individual risk factors and use new technologies like AI prediction models and contrast imaging. And the bicycle industry is welcoming new federal reforms, which would introduce nationwide safety and compliance standards for e-bikes. This is AIR News. Essendon interim coach Dean Solomon has pulled out of the race to take on the job full-time. Last week, the Bombers premiership player said he would meet with officials to discuss the vacant job, but the club's now confirmed he's withdrawn his interest. Western Bulldogs coach Luke Beveridge has conceded they have more incentive to secure a win tonight against North Melbourne, knowing they can lock in their top 10 spot.
5: If we win, if we beat North Melbourne, we've met a milestone. You know, at least we've finished in the top 10. We know that. So it is a bit of a different week where there's something a little bit tangible at the end of the game if we can pull it off. Is that a bit more incentive? Probably.
1: In the NRL, Sea Eagles players believe the next 5 weeks will see what they're made of. Manly's walking the finals tightrope after losing 4 games in a row. Ahead of Saturday's clash with Melbourne, prop Taniela Paseka says they're up for the fight.
6: It's a challenge for us to, you know, get through some adversity, see what we're made out of, and if we come out on the other side, then it's going to be very good for us in the end of the season.
1: And Inter have drawn with AC Milan 1-1 in an Italian football showdown at Perth Stadium. Australian Independent Radio News.
7: 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Eligibility is around older homes and lower income households.
8: Today's weather. It's a tad over 18 degrees at the moment, heading for a high of 23. It's a mostly sunny day with white light winds becoming southeasterly, 15 to 25 kilometres an hour in the morning, and sort of lightening off in the afternoon. 90% chance of a fine day. Thank you very much to Uncle Fester for a wonderful morning of music. It's got us going, hasn't it? And I'm going to start off just, you know, a little bit crazy. With Patsy Cline. Can't think of anyone better to do it with.

Status Quo with Falling Off the World. Previous to that, the Little River Band, Help Is On Its Way. And of course, we started off with Patsy Cline and Crazy. Coming up now is The Cruel Sea, Woman with Soul.

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After The Cruel Sea with Woman With Soul, we listened to Elvis Presley, Little Sister, and then one of our cousins from across the Dutch, Jen Wigmore, New Revolution. If you're into karting, this weekend is one of the biggest karting events in Mackay for the year. The 2026 Sugar City Titles, starting on Saturday, the 8th of August, 8 a.m. till 5 p.m. There's going to be lots and lots of action. People coming from all over Queensland, spectators and drivers alike. Get down there, 21 Grants Road, Palmyra, 8 a.m. to 5 p.m. this Saturday. It's going to be a great day. This is The Doors. Break on through to the other side.

Dire Straits with The Walk of Life. Prior to that, Manfred Mann's Earth Band, Blinded by the Light, and The Doors, Break on Through to the Other Side. Coming up now, Van Morrison with Astral Weeks. But just before we get there, a quick question. If you arrest a mime, do you have to tell them that they have the right to remain silent? That was Dire Straits trying to push in again. Unbelievable.

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Jimmy Barnes with Archie Roach. We Could Be Gone. And of course, Van Morrison started us off with Astral Weeks. We're fast approaching the 10 o'clock news, folks, and to take us there, we have AC/DC with Money Talks and the Moody Blues, The Other Side of Life.

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1: This is Air News Queensland. I'm Lee Harrison. A town in outback Queensland has been thrown into lockdown while police work to locate a suspect believed to be armed. An emergency declaration was enforced in Charleville just after six after police received reports of a serious assault. That declaration has since been revoked. A search and rescue operation has been launched for a missing boatie in Logan. An 83-year-old man had launched off the Carbrook boat ramp yesterday and failed to return. He was last seen around midday at Ferry Road. Water police vessels and Polair are assisting search efforts. A former Gold Coast teacher accused of using AI to create child exploitation material is due in court today. Miranda Workman reports.
2: The 73-year-old is charged with allegedly using a work laptop to create explicit material of staff and students using artificial intelligence. His school, AB Patterson College, discovered the alleged activity and alerted authorities in October last year. Police investigated the matter for 9 months before laying charges in July. He faces multiple counts relating to generating and possessing child exploitation and abuse material under both state and Commonwealth laws. Miranda Workman reporting.
1: The Queensland avocado industry is experiencing another high volume crop this year, but unlike previous years with oversupply, the fruit is finding a market. More on that story from Peter Jones.
3: Increasing domestic consumption and record export volumes have helped absorb the bumper harvest, a stark turnaround from just a few seasons ago when the market struggled to cope with high production. The Avocado Collective, which markets and supports avocado growers across Australia, says the industry is strategic in selling this year's crop. Up to 30% of the crop was exported this season, with record numbers sent overseas. The ABC says Hong Kong, Singapore and Malaysia remain key markets, while Japan and Thailand continue to emerge. Peter Jones, Air News.
1: To sport now, the Broncos have kicked off the mind games ahead of the NRL's Battle of Brisbane on Saturday night. 5'8" Ezra Mam denying the match at Suncorp Stadium is a Dolphins home game, while referring to their rival's old suburban name.
4: It's in Brisbane and we're the Brisbane Broncos, so it was made to be the home of the Brisbane Broncos, and I'm sure that's what we take personal in this battle against Redcliffe.
1: Meanwhile, the Cowboys will be out for redemption when they take on the Titans tonight, following their 70-point loss to the Roosters last week. Michael Nisa has been ruled out of Australia's Test series against Bangladesh with a calf injury. And LIV Golf is set to survive beyond the current season after securing an agreement with its lead investor. A deal is set to be finalised in the coming weeks. This is Air News Queensland.
5: 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Call us on 0412 112 812 regarding the subsidised Queensland Government Housing Resilience Program funding for cyclone roller shutters. Eligibility is around older homes and lower income households.
6: Today's weather. At the moment, it's a tad over 21 degrees, heading for a high of 23. Light winds becoming southeasterly, 15 to 25 kilometres an hour in the morning, and becoming a little bit lighter in the late evening. Mostly sunny day. That's great. You know, when we talk about culture in Australia, we generally think about yoghurt. But there's lots and lots of different culture, isn't there?